and do right for that. Well, I'm from Plainsboro, New Jersey, and I didn't bring a date. I guess I really wasn't sure if you'd be bogeying this late. I can't think where I put my wallet.

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You like the suit? 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I wanted to have change, but my Spanish tailor didn't fly in last week. You know, he's called Manuel, but he always makes a pocket so that if you put money in it, it looks so ugly. Or cash, baby.

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Bye-bye, Dolly. And hello, Mark Hurst. Tectonic is next.